0: Australia ranks 34th out of 38 OECD countries for men's paid parental leave. The research by men's health charity November found one in three Australian fathers take no parental leave. Spokesperson Jeremy Phillips-Yelland says most fathers feel the time off would put their career at risk.
1: 56% said that they weren't able to take as much leave as they would like.
0: A world-first spit test has been developed in Australia to detect fatty liver disease. Scientists hope the test will catch liver damage before it turns deadly. The condition affects 30% of people in the country over the age of 50. Checking sport, Tigers coach Benji Marshall says they'll be looking to recruit some experience in the off-season after their NRL season came to an end with a loss to the Panthers. Jerome Luai has played his last game for the club, heading to Eels next year before joining the PNG Chiefs. At the US Tennis Open, Carlos Alcaraz claimed a straight sets victory over American Tommy Paul. Aryna Sabalenka reached the quarterfinals in straight sets. And Arsenal has edged out Chelsea 2-1 in the English Premier League. That's the latest. I'm Jefferson Shaw.
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3: Forecast for the rest of your Monday on the Sunshine Coast. Well, it's mostly sunny, light winds, a little bit cloudy out there. Maroochydore and Noosa Heads both 24 degrees, Nambour's 25, and Caloundra and Mullaney 23 degrees.

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I hope your Monday morning is cruising along nicely for you. Birmingham rock band Electric Light Orchestra. Hold on tight to your dreams. That's not a bad idea, is it? And 60s band The Zombies before ELO. She's not there. Well, that's one thing I'm not scared of is zombies. They just look too slow. Can you outrun them? Well, there's more music coming up now on 104.9 Sunshine FM.

0: Well, I'm not sure you'd get away with this name in 2026. Fat Larry's band, Zoom. Just One Look from 1982. John Farnham and Alison Durbin before that. And they did an album of duets called Together, and one of the tracks off it, Baby Without You from 1971. More music, more memories, more often on 104.9 Sunshine FM.
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0: Chicago underground band, or they call them a basement band, I think, the Plain Tees. Hey There, Delilah, from 2006. Canadian rocker Brian Adams and The Only Thing That Looks Good On Me Is You. G. McDaniels kicked off the triple play, Point of No Return, from 1962. Well, there's no going back this morning. We've got more music, but first, let's listen to Chris Wordsworth speaking to Luke Gregson from Gregson & Waite.
1: We're talking to Luke Gregson from the Sunshine Coast's longest established funeral directors, station sponsor, Gregson & Waite. Good morning, Luke.
2: Good morning, Chris.
1: Today I thought we could talk about what happens to a person's superannuation when they pass away.
2: First up, your super doesn't just disappear. It can be claimed and paid to the eligible beneficiaries, and that's called a superannuation death benefit. Who receives your super depends on individual circumstances, but it's usually a spouse or a partner, children, or sometimes the estate.
1: Super funds have pretty strict rules though, don't they?
2: They do. Your fund will follow the rules and look at people listed as a beneficiary. First step in making a claim is to find out which super fund is holding the money. Then you tell them that your loved one has passed away and ask for a death benefit claim form. Super funds are generally good at explaining what documents they need from you. Usually that's the death certificate and proof of your relationship to the person.
1: After that, is lodging a claim reasonably straightforward?
2: Well, yes and no. There can be complications if there's several potential beneficiaries, or a beneficiary nomination is invalid, or if there's a life insurance component. So if navigating the process is too daunting, you can engage a claims advocate. They can help a lot. They will charge you for the service, but we actually know a fantastic company that can assist with that too.
1: And so our listeners could contact Gregson & Waite and get their details?
2: Certainly can.
1: So overall, what's your best advice?
2: Well, don't assume you'll automatically get the super and automatically paid to you. You contact the fund, ask what you're entitled to and how complex the claim is going to be, then decide whether you can do it yourself or you need help. There is often a lot of money involved.
1: Yes, indeed. And Gregson & Waite across the Sunshine Coast, always happy to provide more information and help.
2: Always, Chris.
1: Thank you, Luke. We'll see you next week.
2: Thank you.
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Hope you're having a great morning. He toured with Ringo Starr and his band for a stint in the early 2000s. Eric Carmen, All By Myself. It reminds me of Bridget Jones's story. Sistic Sledge before Eric. He's the greatest dancer for the 70s double. Darren Hayes now on 104.9 Sunshine FM.

0: Granny Go. Wherever you are this morning, thanks for listening to Sunshine Coast Radio Station. I hope you're enjoying the music. Jan and Dean, and they're picking on the little old lady from Pasadena who owns a sweet ride. That was released in 1964. Donovan before that, Mellow Yellow for the 60s double play, and the breathtakingly beautiful ballad from Darren Hayes, Insatiable. Well, let's get into some Fleetwood Mac coming up for you soon on 104.9 Sunshine FM.
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She's the Welsh goddess of strength and resilience, Rhiannon Fleetwood Mac. And that was voted one of the greatest songs of all time by Rolling Stone magazine, and I love it. It's coming up to the news, weather and sport at 11 o'clock. More great tracks after the news. But let's take a minute to think about how lucky we are with Louis Armstrong on 104.9 Sunshine FM. I

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1: Hello, I'm Jefferson Shaw. The opposition claims One Nation's push to allow people early access to their super is nothing more than a headline. The plan would allow workers to remove one quarter of their super contributions, which would also be taxed at a lower rate. The Albanese government has slammed the move, arguing it would evaporate people's retirement savings. Liberal leader Angus Taylor says the super system can be reformed, but One Nation's plan is not the answer.
2: I mean, what we see with these policy announcements constantly is no detail, and the detail really matters. Our position is we support the superannuation guarantee.
1: Veterans have travelled to Parliament House in Canberra to lay their medals in protest of changes being made to allied health services. Labor plans to cap allied health care for ex-service personnel at $5,000 annually. Ex-service personnel fear the limit will disrupt health care for those with serious and long-lasting injuries. Queensland youth detention workers have walked off the job for a 12-hour work stoppage amid ongoing negotiations with the government. The AWU says they're struggling to maintain staff, with more than 500 violent workplace incidents recorded in the past year. Union Secretary Mark Ragoos says the conditions they're forced to work under are unacceptable and need to change.
3: We're not talking minor injuries. We're talking a lot of the time, we're talking, you know, fractured eye sockets, serious concussions, broken fingers, broken knuckles, being stabbed, being sexually harassed, being sexually threatened. It's just, you know, that's the sort of stuff they're putting up with.
1: Construction industry advocates are calling for changes to address a shortfall of 140,000 skilled workers in Australia. The Master Builders Association is recommending four changes, including a tax rebate for apprenticeship wages and recognising thousands of workers with prior training. Chief Executive Danita Warren says it's important to address the structural workforce shortage.
4: That shortage is going to increase by an additional 85,000 people every year until we do something about the workforce shortages in the building and construction industry.
1: And overseas, five people are dead after an Amazon cargo plane crashed at Miami International Airport in Florida. Reports say the aircraft was travelling 209 kilometres an hour when it overshot the runway and sped off. Checking sport, excitement is building for the NRL final series after the Panthers were crowned minor premiers. The draw is out for week one of the finals, kicking off with the Rabbitohs hosting the Knights. The Dolphins are heading into their first finals campaign, taking on the Warriors in New Zealand. And at the US Tennis Open, Carlos Alcaraz has downed Tommy Paul in straight sets to move into the quarterfinals of his first major back from injury. That's the latest. I'm Jefferson Sure.
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5: The forecast for the rest of your Monday on the Sunshine Coast, mostly sunny and slight chance of a shower, about 10%. Maroochydore and Noosa Heads are both 24 degrees, Nambour's 25, and Mullaney and Caloundra 23 degrees.

Too good. Excellent horn section. I mean, who doesn't love a bit of trombone? Chicago, does anybody really know what time it is? Well, I do. It's 10 past 11. Bonnie Raitt opened the hour. Let's give them something to talk about from 1991. Now, if you love horses, the next song is for you. Richard Clapton now on 104.9 Sunshine FM.

0: Well, that's just pure talent, isn't it? Bit of a jazz theme as well this Monday morning. It's 20 past 11 on Sunshine FM. Brilliant jazz duo Grover Washington and Grady Tate, Be Mine Tonight from 1981. Australia's most prolific songwriter, Richard Clapton before that, Capricorn Dancer. His biography is a must read. It's called The Best Years of Our Lives, and he came from very humble beginnings. More music, more memories, more often on 104.9 Sunshine FM.
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0: 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Six-piece band from the early 70s, Blue Mink, the Bannerman. And how's this for Motown royalty? Diana Ross, the Supremes, and the Temptations, The Rhythm of Life, live on Broadway in 1970. It's a brilliant film clip. You've got to check it out. So Cliff Richard, some people for the triple play. More music coming up soon on 104.9 Sunshine FM.
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Irish piano maestro Gilbert O'Sullivan and Claire from 1972. Mondo Rock before Claire. Cool World. I love that song. 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

0: It's 11 minutes to 12 on Sunshine FM. There's a lot of soul in the air this morning. It's a nice way to start the day though, isn't it? Super talented duo Marvin Gaye and Kim Weston, It Takes Two, baby. 80s singer Climie Fisher before that, Love Changes Everything. And poet laureate Bob Dylan, Knocking on Heaven's Door. Well, you just can't beat the original, can you? Although several artists have tried. More soul coming up soon for your Monday morning on 104.9 Sunshine FM.
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It doesn't get much better than that, does it? Written by Mick Jones, an elegant love ballad from Foreigner. I want to know what love is. Well, it's a fascinating question, that's for sure. I wouldn't mind knowing myself. The Foundations before that, and Baby, Now That I've Found You, for the Loved Up double play. And that's a good segue for me to love you and leave you this morning. Don Ronaldo will be with you after the news, weather and sport at midday. 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
1: Hello, I'm Jefferson Shaw. One Nation is defending its superannuation policy, which would allow renters and mortgage holders to access some of their savings. A worker could access about one quarter of their super for 3 years to help mitigate financial stress. The money would also be taxed at a lower rate. One Nation MP Barnaby Joyce says the measure would make life easier for many households.
2: We need to make sure in a cost of living crisis that we keep people in their home. What we are doing here is giving people back some of their own money from the future, not taking it out of their current balance. Superannuation is not a national asset, it's individuals' asset. Private people own it.
1: Australian researchers have helped develop a spit test to help detect fatty liver disease. The condition is often diagnosed by blood tests, imaging scans, and sometimes a liver tissue sample. Griffith University Professor Chimindi Punyadira says the saliva test will help close health gaps.
3: The disease burden is very high in Indigenous communities as well as rural and remote communities. One of the problems currently is that because of lack of access to healthcare, you can't detect liver disease early.
1: A young plumber has been shot dead in front of two of his friends in a car park in Melbourne's north last night. Homicide squad detectives are investigating after a 22-year-old was shot in the chest in Thomastown at around 7:30. Daniel's father says he'd been at the reserve with friends and it's believed he may have been shot after helping a friend with a dispute. New offences will be introduced to New South Wales Parliament that would imprison for life criminal gang members planning a murder. Other reforms will place restrictions on those with suspected involvement in organised crime and would make it illegal to use online platforms to organise criminal activity. Premier Chris Minns says the laws will support officers as crimes become more sophisticated.
4: Utilising modern technology and up-to-date legislative reforms to smash these criminal organisations before they commit the offence.
1: Also making news, veterans have travelled to Parliament House in Canberra to lay down their medals in protest of changes being made to allied health services. New analysis shows Australians are performing a combined 31 billion hours of unpaid labour a year, and five people are dead after an Amazon cargo plane crashed at Miami International Airport in Florida. Checking sport, the Penrith Panthers coach is praising his side after they claim the minor premiership for the fourth time this decade. A 38-10 victory over the West Tigers has taken the Panthers above the Warriors to the top of the ladder after 27 rounds. Manish Labuschagne has been spared the axe for Australia's upcoming test tour of South Africa, named in the extended squad. At the US Tennis Open, Carlos Alcaraz too good for Tommy Paul, while Francis Tiafoe beat Daniil Medvedev in straight sets. That's the latest. I'm Jefferson Shaw.
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5: 4 past 12. Good afternoon. A mostly sunny Monday. Wind southeasterly at 15 to 20 k's, becoming light later this afternoon. 24 degrees expected maximum. For tomorrow, the showers, a shower or two, 23. A possible shower on Wednesday, also 23 degrees. A Thursday, showers and 21. And the same for Friday.

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And kicking off my part of the afternoon, Orleans and Dance With Me. Yes, you can dance with me. You can sing along. Dom Renato with you at 9 minutes past midday. Hope you had a terrific weekend. It is Back to Work Monday on the way. We got Bread not too far away, and this is the Eurythmics. Would I Lie to You? 104.9 Sunshine FM. Good afternoon.

0: 104.9 Sunshine FM. We're the Sunshine Coast radio station. Yeah, might get a little bit of rain by the looks of things. That's the Kiwi band Dragon, and their lead singer Mark Hunter would have been celebrating his birthday today. Would have turned 73. Passed away in 1998. He was only 44 years of age, Mark Hunter. Of course, the band included his brother, Todd. Before that, we heard Bread, Make It With You, and kicking off that triple play with the Eurythmics and Would I Lie to You. 21 past midday, coming up next, Colby Calais.
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0: 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This is Sunshine FM. Well, he certainly started a dance craze back in 1960, didn't he? Chubby Checker doing the twist. Everybody was doing the twist. I remember doing it back in those days. Struggle to get out of the chair nowadays. Mississippi, Kings of the World, great Australian band, and Colby Calais with Bubbly. Right on 12:30. Good afternoon. It's Dom Renato with you. Got the Carpenters next. A song which was made popular by the Beatles as we check Sunshine Coast weather. A partly cloudy one, a bit of sun about, 24 degrees expected top, tomorrow 23 and a shower or two.
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0: 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We're the Sunshine Coast radio station with Savage Garden to the moon and back. Wrapping up that triple play, which included James Taylor, beautiful song, You've Got a Friend, and the Carpenters with a Beatles song, and Please, Mr. Postman, at 12:45. Coming up next, John Parr. Well, congratulations to the Panthers, wrapping up the minor premiership. In fact, their fourth shield in 7 years. Not a bad effort by the Panthers, finishing top, and definitely the Broncos had the old premiership hangover. Not a good season, one to forget. And congratulations also to the Dolphins, who are set for their very first final.
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0: 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Dionne Warwick's The Heartbreaker. Doobie Brothers before that, doing it minute by minute. And John Parr with St Elmo's Fire. Coming up to 3 minutes to one, Dom Renato with you this afternoon. News, sport and weather coming up shortly. And coming up after the news, a lady who celebrates her 83rd birthday. Had her first big disco hit in 1974. I've got that song coming up after the news, which is next. This is Mark Lindsay.
1: She must belong to San Francisco. She must have lost her way. Posting a poster of Pancho and Cisco one California day. She says she believes in a Robin Hood and brotherhood and colors of green and gray.

San Francisco, I will be Gadjouille. I'll be the Count of Monte Cristo, you'll be the Countess May. You can believe in Robin Hood and Brotherhood and rolling the ball in the hay.

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1: Good afternoon, I'm Chris McCarthy. The Albanese government has slammed a One Nation proposal which would give people early access to their superannuation. Workers would be able to remove one quarter of their super contributions to help them deal with cost of living. People can currently access their super during times of severe financial stress. But Treasurer Jim Chalmers argues the One Nation policy would destroy the super system.
2: Now, we already know that the Liberals and Nationals don't like super. We now know that One Nation will cut super. Now, this is exactly what I mean when I say that One Nation are risky and dangerous when it comes to the financial situation of Australian workers.
1: The opposition is concerned Labor's proposed social media laws go too far and could essentially censor the internet. The Albanese government will release draft legislation which could allow users to have greater control over what content they see on social media. Tech companies would face fines of around $100 million if they breach the rules, but Liberal leader Angus Taylor says he needs to see the detail.
3: We are deeply worried about censoring by the minister. We see that what the big tech companies do at times is unconscionable, but frankly, letting this minister or the government or the prime minister control my algorithms or anyone's algorithms, well, there's a lot of questions to answer in that.
1: Latest data suggests Australia could be short of more than 900,000 construction workers by 2035. Master Builders Australia believes activating four priority areas of reform would decrease the shortage by 39,000. Five people are dead after an Amazon cargo plane crashed at Miami International Airport in Florida. Reports say the aircraft was travelling over 200 kilometres an hour when it overshot the runway and sped off. The plane collided with multiple vehicles before eventually catching fire after coming to a stop. A Queensland man has been fined more than $3,000 after being caught speeding twice within 10 minutes on the Sunshine Coast. Police allege the 23-year-old was first clocked doing 155 k's an hour in a 100 zone, then 90 in a 60. Officers labelling the actions as reckless and disappointing. And a new fleet of QantasLink planes, mostly used for FIFO mine workers, are being rolled out from today. The 14 Embraer E90s will replace the previous fleet of Fokker 100s, and they're said to be more fuel efficient. Checking sport, the Penrith Panthers coach is praising his side after they claim the minor premiership for the fourth time this decade. A 38-10 victory over the Tigers has taken the Panthers above the Warriors to the top of the ladder after 27 rounds. Marnus Labuschagne has been spared the axe for Australia's upcoming test tour of South Africa, named in the extended squad. And at the US Tennis Open, Carlos Alcaraz too good for Tommy Paul, while Francis Tiafoe beat Daniel Medvedev in straight sets. That's the latest. I'm Chris McCarthy.
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4: 4 minutes past one. Good afternoon. A mostly sunny Monday. Wind southeasterly at 15 to 20 k's will become light by later this afternoon. Expecting a top of 24 degrees for tomorrow. Shower at 2:23. Possible shower 23 on Wednesday. Then Thursday and Friday showers and 21.

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We are the Sunshine Coast radio station. James Blunt with the Bonfire Heart. And before that, Gloria Gaynor, who celebrates her 83rd birthday today, born in Newark. The American singer with her big hit from 1974, Never Can Say Goodbye. Of course, she followed that up with I Will Survive about 5 years later. Great disco song at 10 past one. Very busy birthday calendar today. We'll have a look at a few more later. Dom Renato with you this afternoon. Men at Work on the way. And this is Bob Seger and the Silver Bullet Band, 104.9 Sunshine FM.

0: More music, more memories, more often. 104.9 Sunshine FM. That's Adele and Make You Feel My Love, a song which was originally written and recorded by Bob Dylan. It's been recorded by a few people over the years, including Garth Brooks and, of course, Billy Joel. Great song. Before that, we heard Men at Work, It's a Mistake, and Bob Seger and the Silver Bullet Band and those Hollywood Nights at 23 past 1. Coming up next, Mark Holden.
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0: 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We're the Sunshine Coast radio station. Certainly beach weather last week. Not quite sure about the next few days. The Drifters down on the beach tonight. Duran Duran's Planet Earth and Mark Holden with The Last Romance. 26 minutes to 2. Dom Renato with you for Savo. Coming up next, the Pointer Sisters having a look at that weather. A partly cloudy one today, expecting a top of 24 degrees. Now tomorrow, expect a shower or two and 23.
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0: More music, more memories, more often. 104.9 Sunshine FM with the Psychedelic Furs and Love My Way. Jim Diamond, I should have known better. And before that, to kick off our 80s triple play, the Pointer Sisters and That Slow Hand. 14 minutes to two, we'll go back to the 60s with Cat Stevens in just a moment. Now, in Sunshine Coast news, dog owners are calling for changes to off-leash rules at a Sunshine Coast park, arguing the risk of an $863 fine, wow, makes the current arrangement unfair and confusing. Dogs are currently only permitted off-leash within the signed dog exercise area at Quota Memorial Park in Nambour. More than 100 people have signed a petition calling on Sunshine Coast Council to introduce additional off-leash hours at the park before 8 a.m. and after 4 p.m. What do you reckon? If you'd like to find out more on that, check out sunshinecoastnews.com.au.
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We're the Sunshine Coast radio station. The Werewolves of London. That's Warren Zevon, who we lost 23 years ago today. He passed away on this day in 2003 at the age of 56. But he did have that big hit in 1978. And it was that year that we also lost Keith Moon. He was the drummer with the band The Who. He was 32 years of age on this 7th day of September. And before that, we heard Cat Stevens, Matthew and Son. That's 7 minutes to two. Good afternoon. It's Dom Renato with you. News, sport and weather not too far away. It's been a busy day. 4 birthdays. Diane Warren, American songwriter. I won't go through all the songs she wrote, but trust me, she wrote a lot of songs. A very talented songwriter. She turns 70 today. If you're celebrating your birthday today, I hope you're having a good one with no regrets. Here's the Walker Brothers. 104.9 Sunshine FM. The 2 o'clock news is coming up next.

A new place can't keep the ghosts away. Now just beyond the darkest hour, and just behind the dawn, it still feels so strange to leave my life alone.

0: workers should be able to reduce their compulsory contribution from 12 to 9%. The money could then be used to help pay rent or a mortgage. One Nation leader Pauline Hanson says the policy makes sense.
1: And if it means that people can actually stay and put a roof over their head or keep the house, because once they lose their house, they've actually destroyed for life. Because to try and get back in the housing market, it's going to be extremely hard for them. I'd rather be helping those people now that need that helping hand.
0: Tougher laws for tech platforms include letting social media users remove themselves from algorithms that determine what they see. The eSafety Commissioner will be given greater powers. Companies that breach the rules will face fines of over $100 million. Communications Minister Annika Wells says the proposed laws give people greater control.
2: I definitely want Australians to have more choice over their feeds than what they currently have. And I want big tech to respect that choice. And if they don't respect that choice, I want big tech to suffer big fines.
0: Australia's national auction clearance rate remains more than 30% down on this time last year, despite a small bump on the first weekend of spring. Just over half of all auctions resulted in a sale over the weekend, with Sydney recording the highest percentage at 57.7%. The parents of murdered Australian brothers Jake and Callum Robinson are travelling to Mexico for the trial of their son's alleged killers. Three men are accused of murdering the West Australian brothers and their American friend Carter Rhode on a surfing trip in April 2024. WA Premier Roger Cook hopes the trial will give closure to the family.
3: All our hearts hurt for that family and the unbelievable strength of those family members, the parents in particular, to go over and hear the details that will come out in that court case. That's an unbelievable act of bravery, and I'm sure it's part of the grieving process as well, and I hope that it provides them with closure.
0: Emergency crews are at the scene of a light plane crash on a Logan property south of Brisbane. The aircraft has been completely destroyed, the crash sparking a large grass fire. It's not yet confirmed how many people were on board. And Ukraine's president says he expects the war with Russia to continue into the winter. US representatives have travelled to Ukraine to meet with Volodymyr Zelensky after holding a similar meeting with Vladimir Putin in Moscow. Checking sport, NRL boss Peter Vlahakis has revealed talks are well advanced for a global round in Asia. The league is reportedly exploring Hong Kong and Japan after the success of its Las Vegas expansion. Sydney Swans general manager of football Leon Cameron is rejecting suggestions suspended star Nick Blakey is seeking a move away from the club. And at the US Tennis Open, Carlos Alcaraz has downed Tommy Paul in straight sets to move into the quarterfinals. Women's number one Aryna Sabalenka has cruised through her match. That's the very latest. I'm Chris McCarthy.
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5: 4 minutes past two, a mostly sunny one today. Winds southeasterly at 15 to 20 k's and they should become light later this afternoon. 24 degrees is the expected maximum for your Monday. For tomorrow, a shower or two, 23. A possible shower on Wednesday, 23. Then Thursday and Friday, showers and 21.

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Remember before the news I mentioned that American songwriter Diane Warren is celebrating her birthday, 70 today. She wrote so many songs, or co-wrote a lot of songs. Well, that was one of them, from Starship. In fact, 9 of her songs have made number 1 in the United States. Not a bad effort from Diane Warren. It's 11 past 2. Good afternoon. Dom Renato with you. On the way inside this hour, Miley Cyrus and Lainey Wilson shortly. But let's head off to Darlington County with the boss, 104.9 Sunshine FM.

Hey, there's another birthday. Chrissy Hynde, who's the guitarist and lead singer with our band The Pretenders, don't get me wrong, on 104.9 Sunshine FM, we're the Sunshine Coast radio station. She's up to 75 today, Chrissy. Miley Cyrus, Lainey Wilson before that, and Younger You. And Bruce Springsteen at Darlington County at 22 minutes past two. Coming up next, John Denver.

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0: 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Frente is Accidentally Kelly Street and John Denver with Calypso kicked off that triple play. 26 minutes to 3 with Dom Renato coming up shortly. We'll go back to the 60s with Chuck Berry. Checking Sunshine Coast weather, partly cloudy Monday. 24 degrees expected top. Tomorrow, though, it's going to get down to 23 and a shower or two.
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0: 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We're the Sunshine Coast radio station. Jim Croce, and I'll have to say I love you in a song. Tina Turner answering that question, what's love got to do with it? And we kicked off that triple play with Chuck Berry. Well, you never can tell. It's kind of play on words with those titles. 16 minutes to three. We've got Van Morrison coming up in just a moment. And not a good weekend for the Brisbane Lions in the AFL in the qualifying final, going down to the Sydney Swans. But they do have another chance this Saturday night at the Gabba. They take on the Adelaide Crows to try and get to the prelim final. So it's really coming down to the wire in the AFL.
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2: Nambour Blue Demons Hockey Club is celebrating its 50th year and is looking to bring together past players and supporters to celebrate this milestone. 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

More music, more memories, more often, 104.9 Sunshine FM. Yeah, I've got a bad habit of saying goodbye at this time of the day. Billy Field, Enrique Iglesias before that with A Hero, and Van Morrison with Domino. 3:04, yes, it is time for me to go. Thanks for your company. Enjoy the rest of your Monday. New sport and weather coming up next at 3 o'clock, and then it's Trevor Young to get to drive you home. Here's Robert John. Till tomorrow, have a good one.

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1: Good afternoon, I'm Chris McCarthy. The superannuation industry says One Nation's approach to superannuation is irresponsible. The minor party believes workers should be able to access a quarter of their super contributions each pay cycle. The money could be used to help cover rent or a mortgage. But Mary Delahunty from the Association of Superannuation Funds says the proposal has not been thought through.
2: You release money into the economy and we know what happens. That drives up inflation, which puts pressure on interest rates, which makes mortgages more expensive. So the economics of this don't work. But I can understand we want to help.
1: The minor party believes workers should be able to access a quarter of their super contributions each pay cycle. The money could be used to help cover rent or a mortgage. But Mary Delahunty from the Association of Superannuation Funds says the proposal has not been thought through.
2: You release money into the economy and we know what happens. That drives up inflation,

0: content on their feeds. But Liberal leader Angus Taylor claims the current social media ban for children has been a dismal failure. The construction industry is calling for changes to address a shortfall of 140,000 skilled workers in Australia. Master Builders Australia is recommending 4 changes, including a tax rebate for apprenticeship wages and recognising thousands of workers with prior training. Chief Executive Danita Warne says it's important to address the structural workforce shortage.
1: That shortage is going to increase by an additional 85,000 people every year until we do something about the workforce shortages in the building and construction industry.
0: Police and paramedics remain on the scene of a light plane crash south of Brisbane. The Beach A36 Bonanza crashed at Logan shortly before takeoff this morning. It's not yet known how many people were on board. Researchers found 1 in 3 Australian fathers take no parental leave. The research by men's health charity Movember found most dads believe the time off would put their career at risk. Spokesperson Jeremy Phillips-Yellen says Australia ranks 34th of 38 OECD countries for men's paid parental leave.
2: That looks at 2 metrics, so it looks at how much parental leave is offered by the government, and it also looks at the rate at which that sort of supplementary income is paid. 34 out of 38 is not a great spot to be in.
0: Also making news, the national auction clearance rate remains more than 30% down on this time last year, despite a bump on the first weekend of spring, and more than 1 million users have had data stolen in a cyber attack on learning platform MathSpace. Checking sport, the Cowboys have confirmed they will challenge the Grade 2 high tackle charge laid on co-captain Reuben Cotter. The 27-year-old will face the NRL judiciary in a bid to line up against the Sharks in Saturday's elimination final. National cricket selectors have stuck with struggling batsman Marnus Labuschagne for next month's 3-test tour of South Africa. And F1 championship leader Kimi Antonelli has won the Italian Grand Prix after starting 19th on the grid. Oscar Piastri running in 5th place. That's the very latest. I'm Chris McCarthy.
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4: Currently 22 degrees in Nambour and Caloundra. We're looking at 25 as the top this afternoon. Mostly sunny and southwesterly winds, or southeasterly winds, I should say. 15 to 20 kilometres an hour throughout the afternoon. There's a moderate fire danger. 13 overnight, 23 for Tuesday. Could be a bit of rain about tomorrow. The chance of some fog about the hinterland in the early morning and the high chance of showers, most likely in the morning and afternoon. Wednesday, looking at a drop or two of rain, partly cloudy, 13 to 23 the temperature range, and a bit more rain coming up for Thursday.

0: On 104.9 Sunshine FM, Perfect from Ed Sheeran. And we heard Leona Lewis as well, Bleeding Love, and some Pharrell Williams to kick off the music for the hour. Good afternoon, Trevor Young with you until 7. On the way shortly, we'll hear from Evermore, but right now we have NSYNC.
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0: Careless, it's Paul Kelly and the Messengers on Sunshine FM. It's 25 to 4. Coming up a bit later on this afternoon, we'll talk about Are You OK Day, which is coming up this Thursday. In fact, it's actually Are You OK Week, and I'll talk with Jo Hassan, who's an Are You OK Day ambassador. We'll find out about her story later on this afternoon here on Sunshine FM.
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That song was written in the 1920s and had been a hit several times in America before Ted Mulry Gang recorded for their album called Strutton. That was in 1976. And it's Darktown Strutters Ball. Before that, Frankie Miller, a singer out of Scotland, and the song Darlin'. Ben Lee's coming up soon. Sunshine FM.

0: Out of England, Tamsin Archer and Sleeping Satellite on Sunshine FM. 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They need drivers to transport renal patients to and from dialysis across the Sunshine Coast. The vehicles are provided. They're based at Currumundi and Maroochydore, servicing six hospitals. Full training's provided, and the role is Centrelink registered. 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And if you want to find out some more about that, you can message Anne on 0410 749 074. 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

Martina McBride going back to 1999 with that one from the soundtrack of the movie Runaway Bride. And that's I Love You. And before that, Ben Lee. And we're all in this together, which is pretty true, isn't it? We are all in this together. News is coming up soon in about 2 or 3 minutes from now. But taking us to the news, Robbie Williams on Sunshine FM.

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1: Good afternoon, I'm Chris McCarthy. More than a million users have had their data stolen in a cyber attack on learning platform MathSpace. The company confirming user IDs, names, email addresses and time zones were all breached in the hack. Technology expert Charlie Brown says while students' results haven't been accessed, there's a chance other information could be leaked online.
2: Their student email address is likely going to be traded on the dark web and bought and sold. And so in the next couple of weeks, they could start receiving emails saying, click here to get a benefit, such as, a promo code to the canteen or something like that, and they try and steal more information from there.
1: The opposition says it's not convinced Labor's proposal to strengthen social media legislation will work. People will be able to remove themselves from algorithms which help determine content on their feed. Tech companies who breach the rules would be fined in excess of $100 million. But Liberal leader Angus Taylor claims the current social media ban for under 16s has not been effective.
3: We've long advocated for sensible social media policies, including the social media ban for under 16s, which has failed. We know that there's only been a 4.4% reduction. Now, the implementation of that by Labor has been a dismal failure.
1: Economists are warning One Nation's proposed changes to superannuation are counterproductive. Workers would be allowed to access Wonder. Angus Taylor claims the current social media ban for under 16s has not been effective.
3: We've long advocated for sensible social media policies, including the social media ban for under 16s, which has failed. We know that there's only been a 4.4% reduction. Now, the implementation of that by

0: Wales alone. It's the second straight year the state has lost $1 million an hour to pokies. Wesley Mission Chief Executive Stu Cameron says the figures show gambling doesn't need more reviews for action to be taken.
1: We know the evidence. We know what needs to happen. We need real and substantial reform to begin to rein in the epidemic of harm that these machines are causing.
0: Two people have been confirmed dead in a light plane crash south of Brisbane. The aircraft crashed at Logan this morning and was completely destroyed, sparking a large grass fire. The Transport Safety Bureau has commenced an investigation. Also making news, a saliva test has been developed in Australia to detect fatty liver disease. The condition affects about 30% of people across the country over the age of 50. Checking sport, the NRL has launched its final series in Sydney. It all kicks off with the Rabbitohs hosting the Knights on Friday at Allianz Stadium. Cowboys co-captain Reuben Cotter will fight a careless high tackle charge at the judiciary in an effort to face the Sharks on Saturday night. A massive blow for the Sydney Swans, scans confirming captain Callum Mills has ruptured his ACL. And Wallabies fly half Carter Gordon will be sidelined for at least 6 weeks after breaking his leg during the side's 28-all draw with Argentina. That's the very latest. I'm Chris McCarthy.
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3: 23 at Beringa, 21 at Perigean Springs, and we're expecting a clear night tonight. And there's very little chance of rain. There'll be winds easterly up to 15 to 20 kilometres an hour. And overnight, 13 degrees, 23 the top for Tuesday, 2 or 3 mils of rain. The chance of fog about the hinterland in the early morning. And there's a high chance of showers, most likely morning and afternoon. Wednesday, 13 to 23, there could be a drop or two of rain about. Possibility of fog about the hinterland in the early morning. And for Thursday, a top of 21 and a bit more rain about, maybe 6 to 7 mils.

Hill was a long march from cadets. The 6th Battalion was the next to tour, and it was me who drew the card. We did Canungra, Shoalwater before we left.

Dynamic Hypnotics, they're a Sydney band. Big hit for them, Soul Kind of Feeling. And before that, I Was Only 19 from Red Gum with John Schumann on the lead vocals to kick off the music for this hour. On the way shortly, Linda Ronstadt. Freeze frame! Jay Giles Band now on Sunshine FM.

0: 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Linda Ronstadt's Just One Look and the Jay Giles Band before that and Freeze Frame. It's 19 past four. And coming up soon, I'll be talking with Joe Hassan. Joe is an Are You OK Day ambassador. It's Are You OK Week. We'll find out Joe's story a little bit later on this hour on Sunshine FM.
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0: I don't think I'll take him up on the offer. I have two left feet. That's Let's Dance, Chris Rea on Sunshine FM, where it's 28 past four. This week is Are You OK Week, and Are You OK Day is coming up on Thursday. And Joe Hassan is one of the Are You OK Day ambassadors. And Joe's on the line now. Hi, Joe. I guess the first question is, are you OK?
1: Hello, Trevor. Well, I'm OK this afternoon. Thank you, Trevor.
0: And how did you get involved with this? What's your involvement with Are You OK Day?
1: Well, I'm a community ambassador. All the ambassadors around Australia have a connection to either to a mental health challenge or suicide in some way, because they have had a close person die by suicide. In my case, I experienced PTSD after my son was born some 29 years ago, and I published a book about that, because it's not something that very many people talk about. And so as a result of publishing my book, I was invited to become an ambassador 8 years ago.
0: How have you found the impact of the book been?
1: Well, when it's quite humbling when people share that because they read the book, they helped somebody else, or maybe they went to get some professional help for themselves. That has happened on quite a number of occasions. So a few people have said that I literally saved their life by sharing my story. So, look, if I could help one person, then that was a good motive. But it's definitely helped many more than one person. So I'm grateful and humbled by that.
0: Is the book still available?
1: Yes, it is. Yes. It is. It's available online. It's called Full Circle, Building Resilience in Business and Life in the Jagged Edges of PTSD.
0: And, of course, with Are You OK Day coming up on Thursday, it's a good opportunity to remind people to ask their friends and their relatives if they are OK, if people notice that people are struggling a bit.
1: That's right. And, look, we've had asking are you okay any day as a theme for the last probably 3 years or so. We've added an extra bit to that this year, saying trust your instincts. If you're thinking that something's not okay, then ask the question. So, no, don't brush past it. If you feel that somebody has changed in some way, maybe they're behaving differently, maybe they're talking differently, maybe you know that something really big is happening in their life that would cause anybody distress. If you feel that there's something wrong, then ask the question. The most important thing is that they feel that you care.
0: And of course, if you are struggling a bit, don't be afraid to ask for help too.
1: Absolutely. That's a huge thing in all of this, that it's, yes, people think that there's judgment and that maybe people will think badly of them if they ask for help, but I actually think it's the opposite. I think it's a huge sign of strength to ask for help. But it's also an honour. People like helping other people. It makes the giver of the help feel better, as well as hopefully improving the person who has reached out and asked for help.
0: Okay, Joe, thanks very much for your time this afternoon, and don't forget Are You OK Day on Thursday, but don't leave it until Thursday to ask if you're OK. Do it every day of the year.
1: That's exactly right. Thank you, Trevor.
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0: 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The Rolling Stones, Waiting on a Friend. It's 24 to 5. News coming up at 5 o'clock. If you're heading towards Strathpine at the moment, be aware there's been a crash on Strathpine Road, and that's not far from the Gympie Arterial Road. Delays there for around about 9 or 10 minutes. Drive carefully if you're in that area. Skyhooks are coming up soon. Some Buzz Gags as well on Sunshine FM.
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0: According to Sandy Shaw, you've not changed. That one going back to 1967. Skyhooks before that from the Living in the 70s album. The title track from it out of 74. And some Boz Scaggs too in the song called Georgia. It's 12 to 5.
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And Kiss with Shandy, before that The Fortunes, You've Got Your Troubles. 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
1: Good afternoon, I'm Chris McCarthy. Police have confirmed two people have died in a fiery plane crash south of Brisbane. The Beechcraft A36 Bonanza crashed 8 minutes after takeoff on a property in Logan around 11 this morning. Chief Superintendent Mel Adams says an investigation into the crash is underway.
2: It was a very confronting scene, as you can imagine. So our care at the moment is to our emergency service responders and, of course, the family when we can make contact with them and notify them.
1: Users of online learning platform MathSpace are being advised to change their password and watch for unusual activity after personal data was stolen in a cyber attack. The platform confirming student email addresses and user IDs were breached, but results were not accessed. The federal government has criticised a One Nation proposal that will give people early access to their superannuation. Workers will be able to remove a quarter of their super contributions to help with cost of living. People can currently access their super during times of severe financial stress. Treasurer Jim Chalmers says the One Nation policy will destroy the superannuation system.
3: Now, we already know that the Liberals and Nationals don't like super. We now know that One Nation will cut super. Now, this is exactly what I mean when I say that One Nation are risky and dangerous when it comes to the financial situation of Australian workers.
1: Tech companies may be forced to implement measures which would allow social media users to remove algorithms from their feed. The federal government is examining the move as a part of enhanced social media laws. Analysts say Australia's property market remains in a weak position despite a slight increase in auction sales over the weekend. Sydney recorded the highest clearance rate at 57.7%, about 5 points higher than the rest of the country. Cotality's head of research, Gerard Berg, says the improvement comes off a steep decline in the number of properties going to auction.
4: So I think it's still a process of adjustment we're seeing through the market. And, from the broader perspective, a national clearance rate across the combined capitals at 52.7%.
1: Market remains in a weak position despite a slight increase in auction sales over the weekend. Sydney recorded the highest clearance rate at 57.7%, about 5 points higher than the rest of the country. Cotality's head of research, Gerard Berg, says the improvement comes off a steep decline in the number of properties going to auction.
4: So I think it's

0: fifth NRL premiership in just 6 years. Penrith claimed the minor premiership with a 38-10 win over the Tigers yesterday. Swans captain Callum Mills' season is over. He requires surgery after rupturing his ACL in the qualifying final win over Brisbane. And Matilda star Mary Fowler has scored the opening goal in Manchester City's 3-1 win over Birmingham City in the Women's Super League. Arsenal has edged out Chelsea 2-1 in the English Premier League. That's the latest. I'm Chris McCarthy.
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2: Currently 21 at Glasshouse Mountains and in Budrum. Top temperatures for tomorrow: 20 at Mullaney, 22 for Caloundra, and 23 at Maroochydore, Nambour and Noosa Heads. We're looking at a clear night and some rain about tomorrow, maybe a little bit, partly cloudy, chance of fog about the hinterland the early morning, and a high chance of showers through the morning and afternoon, 2 or 3 millimetres of rain. Overnight degrees 13, 23, the top as mentioned for Tuesday, 13 to 23 for Wednesday as well, partly cloudy, and the chance of fog about the hinterland in the early morning. Thursday looking at a bit more rain, maybe 5 or 6 millimetres.

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They're a band from the UK. They had to change their name for the Australian and New Zealand market to avoid confusion with the Captain Matchbox Whoopee Band. So in the UK, that song was released as Captain Matchbox, but here in Australia and New Zealand, it was released under the name Major Matchbox. Before that one, Leo Sayer, who these days lives in the Southern Highlands of New South Wales, Dancing the Night Away to start off the music for the hour. Trevor Young with you until 7. Hope you're going well this afternoon. Some Aretha Franklin now. Spanish Harlem on Sunshine FM.

0: game. 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She's Leaving, that was out of 1970. That was the first big hit for him. And, of course, he had Rock and Roll, I Gave You All the Best Years of My Life. It was the number one in 1972. Had several other big hits as well.
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As we continue the music, Wilton Phillips, this is Hold On.

0: 104.9 Sunshine FM, 1976, the year for Shirley Strawn's version of Every Little Bit Hurts. It was originally hit for Brenda Holloway in 1964. And the man that wrote that song is actually the same guy that wrote the hit song for Soft Cell, Tainted Love. Remember that song from the 80s? Same guy wrote that one. Coming up soon, the Spencer Davis Group here on Sunshine FM. 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The vehicles are provided at based at Currumundi and Maroochydore. 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

On Sunshine FM, there's some Glen Campbell for you. Country Boy, You've Got Your Feet in LA. And Carly Simon before that one, going back to 1977. Nobody Does It Better. Paper Lace is coming up soon. And now the Cars, You Might Think, on 104.9 Sunshine FM.

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Paper Lace the night Chicago died. We're getting reports of there being a crash on the Bruce Highway near Tanawa Tourist Drive. It is backing traffic up for a while. Susie Quattro now.

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1: Hello, I'm Chris McCarthy. The Greens say social media users should decide if they want algorithms to determine what's delivered to their feed. The opt-in measure is being considered by the federal government as a part of enhanced tech laws. Companies which breach the rules would also be fined more than $100 million. Greens Senator Sarah Hanson-Young says the platforms need to be held to account.
2: Big tech will always try to manipulate users' information, data and settings. Without a genuine opt-in that puts the user in control right from the beginning, anything less than that will be a failure.
1: More than a million students, parents and teachers in Australia and New Zealand have had personal data stolen in a cyber attack. Online education support program MathSpace says the attack was between August 10th and 27th. It's thought hackers accessed an internal reporting system after a security patch wasn't installed. A solo Canadian sailor has been rescued more than 1,000 kilometres off the WA coast. A search and rescue operation was triggered when he didn't make two scheduled calls to his family while sailing from Darwin to Christmas Island. He was found on his half-submerged catamaran and winched to safety. Dan Gillis from the Australian Maritime Safety Authority says a Navy refuelling ship supported the rescue.
3: They were able to deploy a rescue helicopter, which winched the sailor to safety and then recovered him to the HMAS Supply. We believe he's in good condition with no serious medical issues, and he's currently on the way back to Darwin.
1: Two people have died in a light plane crash south of Brisbane. The Beach A36 Bonanza crashed at Logan shortly before takeoff this morning, sparking a grass fire. The Transport Safety Bureau has opened an investigation and will work with Queensland Police to interview witnesses. Australian researchers have developed a spit test to help detect fatty liver disease. The condition is often diagnosed by blood tests, imaging scans and sometimes a liver tissue sample. Griffith University Professor Chamandine Panyandera says the saliva test will help close healthcare gaps.
4: The disease burden is very high in Indigenous communities as well as rural and remote communities. One of the problems currently is that because of lack of access to healthcare, you can't detect liver disease early.
1: Also making news, economists are warning One Nation's proposal to allow workers to access their super early would stoke inflation. Checking sport, Cronulla players are shrugging off their home ground snub from the NRL. Instead of playing their elimination final against the Cowboys at Shark Park, they'll head to Allianz Stadium instead. Swan skipper Callum Mills' season is over after scans confirmed he ruptured his ACL in Saturday's qualifying final. And defending English Premier League champions Arsenal has made it three wins from three games to start the new season, beating Chelsea 2-1. Manchester United and Everton have drawn at 2-2. That's the latest. I'm Chris. Board Cronulla players are shrugging off their home ground snub from the NRL. Instead of playing their elimination final against the Cowboys at Shark Park, they'll head to Allianz Stadium instead. Swan skipper Callum Mills' season is over after scans confirmed he ruptured his ACL in Saturday's qualifying final. And defending English Premier League champions Arsenal has made it three wins from three games to start the new season.

There's the 1971 hit for Charlie Pride on Sunshine FM. Kiss an Angel, good morning. And Seal before that with Crazy. Digby Richards is coming up soon, but we continue the music now with the Commodores. This is still going back to 1979 on 104.9 Sunshine FM.

0: More music, more memories, more often, 104.9 Sunshine FM. And Digby Richards' 1971 hit song they called A Little Piece of Peace. He actually had several big hits in the 70s, including Little Suzuki, and there was Do the Spunky Monkey as well. Before that one, The Commodores, and still on Sunshine FM.
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2: The Coolum Art Collective Spring Exhibition, Horizons, will be held in the Coolum Civic Centre from the 25th to the 27th of September. 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

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Some Renee Geyer now. 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

There's a new song for Ringo Starr. It's called Choose Love. Coming up soon, we'll have the 70s at 7 with Noddy. Ahead of that, Peterson Lee. Welcome home on 104.9 Sunshine FM. I'm so

From 1971, Blackfeather, Seasons of Change. And kicking off the 77 on this Monday evening, John English with Loving Arms. This is Noddy. Thank you for joining me, and I hope you had a great weekend, and especially yesterday on Father's Day. Did you have a happy day? Sunshine FM.

0: Harry Vanda and George Young took us down the lazy river. And before that, the number one song from the Silver Studs. It was called Happy Days. Up shortly, we got Liv Mason, 104.9, Sunshine FM and the 70s at 7 with Noddy.
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0: 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Michael Nesmith there, Silver Moon. Before that, at number one song around the world from Peaches and Herb, Reunited. And kicking off the triple play, Liv Mason. Knock, knock, who's there? Well, I'll tell you who's there. Up shortly is Donna Summer, Sunshine FM.
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0: 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How good was that? Simon and Garfunkel, Cecilia, the Partridge Family, I'll Meet You Halfway, the number one song from Racy, Lay Your Love on Me, and the disco queen herself, Donna Summer, kicked off that four in a row with Bad Girls.
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What a beautiful song there from Vicky Leandros from 1972, Come What May. Before that, Charlie Rich, A Very Special Love Song. Instrumental from Frank Mills, Music Box Dancer, and we kicked it off with that beautiful song from Barbara Streisand, The Way We Were. Now, with it being Monday evening, coming up at 8 o'clock, we've got 2 hours of Aussie's Rule. So that will keep you well entertained for the rest of your Monday evening. This is Noddy with the 70 to 7. Thanks for listening, and hopefully you can join me tomorrow night for some more 70 to 7. I'm going to leave you with songs this evening from the Eagles and also the Jacksons. 104.9 Sunshine FM, where we play more music, more memories, more often. 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

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Great to have you along for 2 hours of classic Australian music. And tonight we've got a fantastic mix, plus many more homegrown favourites coming your way. Let's get things underway with one of Australia's most successful stars, Helen Reddy, Ain't No Way to Treat a Lady.

0: 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And that was the New Seekers, who had a real knack for catchy feel-good songs, and You Won't Find Another Film Like Me became one of the biggest hits in the 70s, remaining a favourite with fans ever since. 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

Love that song. That was Max Merritt and the Meteors with Slipping Away. Max Merritt was one of the true pioneers of Australian rock and soul, and his powerful voice made songs like that timeless classics. Absolutely love it. 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

0: Adam Brand, Life's Been Good to Me. Adam has been one of the biggest names in Australian country music for decades, earning a loyal following with his down-to-earth style and heartfelt songs. 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

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And that was the Whitlams with Beautiful As You. Tim Friedman and the band have a wonderful way of blending thoughtful lyrics with memorable melodies, making them one of Australia's most loved acts. Coming up, it's Paul Kelly and the Colour Girls with the classic Dumb Things.

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That's the first hour of Aussies Rule wrapped up. We've enjoyed music from the New Seekers, Max Merritt and the Meteors, and Paul Kelly and the Colour Girls. Coming up in the next hour, we've got the Wolf Brothers and Ganga Jang, plus plenty more Australian favourites. I'm Kylie McNamara on 104.9 Sunshine FM. 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

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Whether you're relaxing at home, out on the road, or finishing up a late shift, thanks for tuning in. Still to come this hour, the Wolf Brothers and Ganga Jang, but first, let's kick things off with the Rogue Traders and Voodoo Child.

0: 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Coming up is a classic from the Twilights with What's Wrong with the Way I Live on Aussie's Rule.
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0: 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That was the Shantuzies with Wanna Be Up. 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

0: Beautiful. That was Doug Ashdown with Winter in America. It's one of those timeless Australian classics that continues to resonate thanks to Doug's heartfelt performances and memorable songwriting. Coming up, it's Australian Crawl with Errol on 104.9 Sunshine FM Aussies Rural.
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And that was the Bee Gees with First of May. Before they became global disco superstars, the Bee Gees were already writing beautiful ballads like this, showcasing the incredible harmonies that made them famous. Stay with us. Coming up is the Euro Guiders. We will together.

What a great way to spend a Monday night. We've heard some fantastic Australian music from the Wolf Brothers, the Shantuzis and Doug Ashland, along with plenty of other homegrown favourites. Thanks so much for your company. I'm Carly McNamara and I'll be back next Monday night from 8 to 10 p.m. with another 2 hours of the very best Australian music on Aussie's Rule. So stay with us. Graham Schultz is coming up next with Late Nights, and after midnight is more of the Coast's best music. So until then, take care, have a wonderful week, and remember, it's 104.9 Sunshine FM. 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

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It's 8 minutes past 10. And thank you, Kylie McNamara, for playing all the Oz favourites and the big hits for the last 2 hours on Aussie's Rule. We started the hour with Aussie Johnny Farnham from his 1996 album Romeo's Heart and All Kinds of People. And Madonna kicked it off for us on another beautiful island in 1987, La Isla Bonita. I'm Graham Schultz. 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

0: More music, more memories, more often three big Aussie hits. Crowded House, Don't Dream It's Over from 1986. And two faves from the 70s, John Travolta and Olivia Newton-John from the Grease soundtrack. And Nights on Broadway from the Bee Gees, the follow-up to their big hit Jive Talkin' in 1975. And we had some Beach Boys magic from 1964, Dance, Dance, Dance on Sunshine FM. It's 22 minutes past 10.
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0: There's the Sunshine FM 90s double, Tina Arena, that's Sorrento Moon from 1994, and Meryl Bainbridge was Spinning Around You in 1995. In between them both, it was Elvis with his 1960 hit, It's Now or Never, at 25 to 11.
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0: This is the Sunshine Coast radio station, 104.9 Sunshine FM, with some joy and happiness from the Gospel According to Marcia album from 2023, Morning Has Broken. Hot Chocolate, such a big band in 1978 when they had that big ballad, I'll Put You Together Again, and some 1965 Barbershop from the Beatles. Well, there's four of them and they do great harmonies. We can work it out at a quarter to 11.
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We love the 70s. Still in love with you, Dragon from 78 and Chiquita from ABBA, 1979. 6 minutes to 11 on 104.9 Sunshine FM.

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It's the last hour of our late night Monday at 11:07. That's Rick Price, Heaven Knows, from 1992. Rick's playing in the Philippines for the next week or so, but he will be down the road at the Scarborough Bowls Club on Saturday week, the 19th of September. Dinner and show from 6 p.m. And the 3 Degrees started the hour with their 1974 hit, When Will I See You Again, on 104.9 Sunshine FM.

0: More music, more memories, more often. Some 1974 gold from Elton John, Don't Let the Sun Go Down on Me. And the best years of our lives from Richard Clapton, who'll be playing the Sounds of Rock Festival in Pyalba at Hervey Bay on Saturday week, the 19th of September, at the Seafront Oval. Pete Murray and the Jets are also on the bill. It's 24 minutes past 11 on 104.9 Sunshine FM. We had some classic Neil Diamond in that set, Solitary Man from 1966, and Mia Ray started us off with Not Enough out of last year.
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0: This is 104.9 Sunshine FM, Love at First Sight from Kylie, her first hit to be nominated for a Grammy in 2003. And from the best ever Aussie movie ever, The Castle, Alison Krauss, and Now That I've Found You, 1994 Bluegrass. And Barry Crocker was in that set of three. Talk about a big Oz tribute. The Way You Look Tonight, his hit from 1976. It's 24 minutes to 12 midnight.
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Those two Aussie hits bring us along to 6 minutes to midnight. Sherbet, Can You Feel It Baby from 1971 and Missy Higgins' big ballad 10 Days out of 2004. It's been nice to be with you tonight. I'm Graham Schultz. I'll be back tomorrow night from 10 p.m. Have a great Tuesday. 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
1: The Probus Club of Currumundi Combined meets at 9 a.m. on the second Wednesday of each month at the Caloundra Indoor Bowls Club, Burke Street, Golden Beach. 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
1: Parrots in Paradise at 2 Bars Road, Glasshouse Mountains are urgently in need of aviary attendants and administration staff. 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
1: Swallowtail assists people with a disability to be more inclusive in society. 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

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It's hard to say that I'd rather stay awake when I'm asleep, because my dreams are bursting at the seams.

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1: 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Since we've been on air, so many more people have now heard about Flaxton Gardens.
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1: The Quota Coolum ladies are back with their bustling pop-up stall. 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

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Good morning, Jason McLean here for your Tuesday hits on the way this hour, the likes of Tommy Rowe, got some Paul Simon, Kim Wilde, Stevie Wonder, throw in a bit of Supertramp as well, and a big 80s hit right after this. From Grant Hackett's ex-wife, Candace Alley, and Falling.

0: More music, more memories, more often. 104.9 Sunshine FM, big hit there for Real Life. They had a couple of hits. That was the first one, Send Me an Angel, and Candace Alley before that, and Falling. She is the ex-wife of swimmer Grant Hackett. Quarter past five now. Got hits on the way. Leo Sayer coming up. Also some Boy George on his own, not with Culture Club. Did a solo single and play the Elgins as well. Weather-wise for the Sunshine Coast today, looks like all this fine weather sort of dropping off a bit. Temperature-wise dropping off too. Expecting a shower or two today, up to around about 4 mils of rain, top of 23 degrees. Fine, partly cloudy for tomorrow. Some more rain by Thursday and more showers for Friday, but easing by Saturday morning. At the moment, at 16 past five, it's currently sitting on 13 degrees.
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0: More music, more memories, more up in 104.9 Sunshine FM with the Elgins there. Heaven Must Have Sent You. Boy George, The Crying Game. Nice little song there before. And Leo Sayer, He's the One Man Band. 26 past five with Jason McLean this morning. Hits on the way shortly. Martha and the Vandellas play a bit of Denny Hines, the daughter of Marsha, and Aretha Franklin as well. For the roads today, pretty good this time of the morning. Sunshine Coast, no accidents, breakdowns, all major roads, including Calandra Road, Sunshine Motorway, Nicollin Way, flowing quite nicely. No delays up to Kimpy for the Bruce Hower. Heading on down to Brisbane, no surprise here. Traffic is just starting to build slightly down through North Lakes and Mango Hill.
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0: On the Sunshine Coast radio station, it's 104.9 Sunshine FM, Southern Suns there, Lead Me to Water. Had Aretha Franklin before that, Denny Hines, It's All Right, and Martha and the Vandellas, Love to Like a Heat Wave. Yeah, could do with that, but not so today. We're just getting a top of 23 degrees, a couple of showers about. Fine for the afternoon, though. Fine, partly cloudy is the forecast for tomorrow. Top of 23 again. Top of just 21 for Thursday and Friday, and more showers expected then as well.
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Boom Crash up there, Dancing in the Storm. Youth group before that, Forever Young. Great little song, that one there. Hello, it's Jason McLean this morning at 10 to 6. Got Leslie Gore on the way. If you're heading on down through to Brisbane on the Bruce Highway, got a breakdown southbound just before exit 163 Beerburrum. Okay, that's causing some delays from the Steve Irwin Way exit back through Wild Horse Mountain. Right, now let's continue the music. This from Ted Mulry Gang. It's a bit of Jamaica rum. Probably a bit early for that this morning here at Sunshine FM.

More music, more memories, more often. 104.9 Sunshine FM. That timeless classic there, Leslie Gore, and It's My Party. I'll cry if I want to. 5 to 6 now. Your latest news, sport and weather very shortly. I'll update the traffic. Got that breakdown southbound the Bruce Highway just before exit 163 Beer Burrum. Getting delays back through to Wild Horse Mountain. Taking us up to news this from Andy Gibb, doing a bit of shadow dancing here at Sunshine FM. Good morning.

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1: Good morning, I'm Max White. The murder trial for three men accused of killing two Australian brothers has just begun in Mexico. The parents of Jake and Callum Robson have travelled thousands of kilometres from home, now sitting just metres away from the three men accused of murdering their sons. Their mother, Deborah, spoke to reporters outside the court ahead of the trial.
2: How important is it to be here today, Deborah?
3: Very important. We're doing this because we believe Callum and Jake would want us to be here.
1: Deborah is expected to testify in court today. More than 300,000 passengers are now stranded across Indonesia as volcanic ash caused a second day of disruptions. Almost 3,000 flights have been cancelled or delayed after a volcano began erupting late on Friday. Flights are due to resume today, but Indonesia's geological agency warns the probability of further eruptions remains high. A record-breaking El Nino this summer could lead to higher grocery bills for Aussie households. Hot and dry weather in key growing areas in the country's east could see the cost of food impacted over the next 12 months. The El Nino weather event will likely peak in late spring or summer and could be the warmest since reliable records began. One Nation claims its superannuation plan would not put extra inflationary pressure on Australia's economy. The minor party says workers should be able to cut their compulsory contribution from 12 to 9% and take that extra money in their take-home pay at a lower tax rate to cover their mortgage or rent. Experts say it would ultimately make cost of living issues worse, but Barnaby Joyce claims its effect would be neutral.
4: You're not taking the money to buy smokes or toys at Kmart or new clothes. It goes to a place where there's already a structured payment. So the velocity of money around the economy is not changing.
1: The Union for Nurses and Midwives is launching a fresh campaign on aged care staffing. The Australian Nurses and Midwives Federation will be in Canberra calling for a boost to staff levels. They also want the government to do more to prevent workplace violence and increase funding transparency in the sector. And Dolly Parton's sister has issued a plea for people to stop posting what she described as fake AI garbage in the wake of the singer's death. Checking sport and Shark star Braden Trindle is expected to be named this afternoon for Saturday night. Tonight's knockout final against the Cowboys, the crafty 5'8" has been sidelined with a shoulder injury since round 24. At the US Open, 8th seed Igor Swiatek has been beaten by a Chinese qualifier in the fourth round, and the Opals have gone down to Belgium 80-68 at the Women's Basketball World Cup, missing the chance to move straight into the quarterfinals. You're up to date with the latest. I'm Max White.
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5: Well, it's looking absolutely beautiful at the moment, but looking at the radar as well, there is a bit of cloud activity both inland and out at sea at the moment, so we are expecting a shower or two a little bit later on, up to around about 3-4 mils of rain. You wouldn't think so at the moment, would you? Fine, partly cloudy for tomorrow, some more showers by Thursday, up to 7 mils of rain there, and similar again for Friday. Tops of 21 degrees just for Thursday and Friday. Amazing, since we had 34 just the other day. Our top today is 23 degrees. Currently at 7:04, sitting on 14.
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5: Looking good for all the major roads on the Sunshine Coast at the moment, including Calland Road, Nicoll Way, Sunshine Mudway. Your run up through Gympie, Bruce Highway, all good. Breakdown just about to be cleared just before exit 163 at Beerburrum. Still some slight delays there. If you're heading on further down to Brisbane, getting about a 5-minute delay now southbound the Bruce Highway. North Lakes through Mango Hill.

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Before that, 12 past 6, Jason McLean here this morning. If you're heading on down to Brisbane, Bruce Ho had that earlier breakdown just before exit 163 has been cleared, so good news there. Great songs to come this hour, the likes of the Supremes, Paul Simon. On the Sunshine Coast radio station, it's 104.9 Sunshine FM, Classic Queen there, and Arithmetic's Don't Ask Me Why. Before that, 12 past 6, Jason McLean here this morning. If you're heading on down to Brisbane, Bruce

0: More music, more memories, more often 104.9 Sunshine FM with the Supremes there and The Happening at 19 after 6. What's happening? Well, we've got hits from Bobby Hebb and also Tommy Rowe on the way very, very shortly. And this Thursday, it is Are You OK Day. Now, the focus is, the message each year is that these conversations should be happening any day of the year, not just the official annual event, which is this Thursday, but do, you know, just check on your friends there, see if they're all okay and ask, are you okay? The core message there, which is encouraging people to ask, not just Thursday, but any day at all. Are you okay? Coming up this Thursday.
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0: More music, more memories, more often. 104.9 Sunshine FM with Tommy Rowe there and Sweet Pea and Bobby Hebb before that. It was sunny, 26 past 6. Yeah, sort of sunny at the moment, but expecting a shower or two later. There is a few clouds hovering about. Hopefully not too much for showery activity, hey? They say up to around about 3-4 mils of rain. Let's see. Got some hits on the way shortly from Paul Carrick. Also some Robbie Williams coming up.
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0: Just starting to build up a little bit westbound, Calandra Road, Little Mountain, up to Quinaway Link Road. Couple of minutes delay there. Nicklin Way is quite okay at this stage. Sunshine Motorway, just starting to see a little bit of traffic forming through Mountain Creek up towards Brisbane Road. All other major roads on the sunny coast, quite good at this stage. Bruce Highway to Gympie, good. That earlier breakdown just before Steve Irwin Way has been cleared, so traffic flowing nicely through there. Heading on further to Brisbane, though, from Burpengary through the Gateway Motorway, delays up to 10 minutes now.
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And also have a look at some local news headlines right now, continuing with the music. 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

0: It's the Sunshine Coast radio station here at 104.9 Sunshine FM. Something beautiful from Robbie Williams there at 18 to 7, having a look at some local news this morning. And the Sunshine Coast Daily reports a man who allegedly left a 13-year-old boy fighting for life after a hit-and-run incident will fight the charges in court. He appeared in Maroochydore Magistrates Court yesterday and pleaded not guilty to one count each of driving without due care and attention causing grievous bodily harm, and also failing to remain at the scene of an incident showing callous disregard for an injured person. Police will allege the 13-year-old Mooloolaba boy was riding his bike on Sugar Road just after 6 p.m. on May the 7th when he was struck by the vehicle at the roundabout with Wises Road. They will allege the man was driving the car and left the scene without providing assistance to the injured boy. The boy sustained serious leg injuries which required multiple surgeries. Magistrate Chris Callahan adjourned the matter until November 16 for review, with appearances required. And police have also charged a man following investigations into multiple break-in offences across the Sunshine Coast. It will be alleged between the 22nd of June and the 3rd of September, the man unlawfully gained entry to multiple properties in Pacific Paradise, Twin Waters, Budrum, Biawa, Mountain Creek, Bly Bly, Mooloolaba, Kaluan, Moffat Beach, Mullaney, Maroochydore, Woombye and Yandina. A 28-year-old man has been charged with 28 offences, including 15 counts of enter dwelling and commit, 8 counts of enter dwelling with intent by break, and 5 counts of fraud. To some of the local news making headlines this morning here at Sunshine FM.
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2: The Caloundra Uniting Church is hosting Messy Church on Saturday the 26th of September at 56C Queen Street, Caloundra, from 4:45 to 6:45 p.m. Join them for singing, a message from Pastor Stephen, followed by fun family-related activities and dinner. 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

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Also a bit of Supertramp to Take the Long Way Home at 4 to 7. Got your latest news, sport and weather up shortly. I'll update the roads as well. Not too bad on the Sunshine Coast, although building up traffic if you're heading on down to Brisbane on the Bruce Highway. Taking us up to news, this 80s classic, John Cougar Mellencamp. 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
1: Good morning, I'm Max White. The trial of three men accused of killing Australians Jake and Callum Robson in Mexico has begun this morning. The brothers, who were on a surfing trip in 2024, were shot dead at a remote campsite in what police believe was a robbery gone wrong. Former Palm Beach State Attorney Dave Arenberg has told Today the internationally watched case will be relatively short.
2: These kinds of high-profile cases can take months, but in Mexico, because there is no jury, so there's no need to keep things from the jury and have sidebars, everything is done in the open, and that's why it'll be faster. It'll be done in a couple weeks.
1: Hundreds of thousands of plane passengers have been left stranded across Indonesia after a volcanic eruption. Almost 3,000 flights have been cancelled or delayed after a volcano began erupting. Airports have suspended operations for a second day. Emergency service crews in Queensland are still monitoring bushfires around Ipswich and the Lockyer Valley. The blazes caused thick smoke haze since the weekend and are expected to continue burning for a number of days. A national day of mourning has been held in Nepal as the desperate search for survivors of the flash flooding disaster continues. At least 1,287 people have been confirmed dead, while more than 5,000 remain missing after a glacial collapse. Candles have been lit to mark the last day of the traditional 13-day Hindi mourning period. As heard through a translator on Al Jazeera, the head of a local monastery says it will take years for people to rebuild their lives.
3: To get back to how things were before the 26th, it's going to take a lot of time. It will take 20 years.
1: Healthcare unions from around the country say urgent reform is needed to ensure the aged care system is fit for purpose. The Australian Nurses and Midwives Federation is launching a campaign in Canberra today to raise the standard of care for older Australians. Federal Secretary Annie Butler says a recent survey revealed alarming results.
4: More than 3,000 of our members working in aged care told us about the significant problems, which are related to staffing, increased workplace violence and aggression, and just a lack of a transparency.
1: Also making news, and investigators are working to determine what caused a light plane to crash south of Brisbane yesterday morning. Checking sport, the Rabbitohs will be without Ewan Aitken for the rest of the NRL season after fracturing his scapula in their final round victory over the Roosters. Scans have confirmed Sydney Swans captain Callum Mills has ruptured his ACL, marking an end to his finals campaign. Mills suffering the injury in Sydney's 53-point win over Brisbane in the qualifying final. And Supercars fans are reflecting on the life of racing legend Peter Brock on the 20th anniversary of his death. You're up to date with the latest. I'm Max White.
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5: Well, it's looking rather fine at the moment, but there is some clouds hovering off the coast and inland as well. Expecting a shower or two later on today, up to around about 3-4 mils of rain, so not really, you know, a downpour. Fine, partly cloudy for tomorrow, but showers returning on Thursday and Friday. Tops down around 21 those days as well, but not really a lot of rain, up to 6-7 mils of rain. Showers easing by Saturday and Sunday, so weekend looking okay at this stage. Top today, 23 degrees. At 7:04, we've moved up to 15.
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5: Getting a little bit busy now. Calant Road, both directions, Caldwell Park and also Little Mountain. Nicklin Way is quite good. Sunshine Motorway, just a minor delay inbounds from Mountain Creek at the moment. Merchidor Road on the build there. Yandina Coolum Road, getting some very busy delays both directions around Maroochy River. Got some roadworks underway there. No delays up towards Gympie on the Bruce Highway. If you're heading towards Brisbane, about a 10-minute delay from exit 142 down through to the Gateway Motorway.

More music, more memories, more often 104.9 Sunshine FM, Billy Oceans. When the going gets tough, the tough get going. Joe South before that. Don't it make you want to go home? 11 past 7. Good morning, it's Jason McLean here. Got hits on the way this hour, the likes of the Hollies coming up, also the Monkees, bit of Steely Dan, Lulu, Spice Girls, Lionel Richie. How's that variety? That's great. Also check some of the things happening on this day shortly. Right now, continuing with this, Jenny Morris. It's a break in the weather, sure is, from sun to rain here at Sunshine FM.

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1: 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Big hit there for Beyonce. Texas Hold'em at 20 past 7 as we have a look at things for on this day, September 8. And Scotch Tape was developed on this day, 1930. In 1966, Star Trek made its debut on TV. In 1974, Gerald Ford pardoned former President Richard Nixon for his involvement in the Watergate scandal just as well. Would have been jail time otherwise for Tricky Dicky there. The Oprah Winfrey Show debuted on TV this day, 1986. And sadly on this day in 2006, champion race car driver Peter Brock passed away. And so too the Queen on this day, 2022. Having a birthday today, Ronnie Burns, singer and TV host. He was also an interior decorator too, says. He's turning 80 today. Businessman James Packer turning 59. His good mate Lachlan Murdoch, he's turning 55 today. AFL great Chris Judd from the West Coast Eagles and Carlton. He's turning 43 today. And also having a birthday is this lady. Yeah, it's Pink. Her real name, Alicia Moore. She chose the name Pink because, yeah, it's her favourite colour. Yeah, Pink turning 47 today. Just some of the birthdays and events happening for this day, September 8.
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0: 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Classic Monkeys, their Daydream Believer. Used to love their TV show. Watch it every afternoon. Before that, The Hollies and Too Young to Be Married. At 29 past 7, hits on the way shortly from Steely Dan. And also Shakira, who many consider to be the second ever biggest export out of Colombia.
1: 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Traffic.
0: Yeah, no need to mention the top export, by the way. Calowns Road getting quite heavy now. Eastbound opposite the racecourse. Westbound at Little Mountain, a little bit busy up to Quandaway Link Road. Getting about a 5-minute delay now. Inbound, Sippy Downs right up through Brisbane Road for the Sunshine Motorway. Nickenway busy at Bock Arena. It's a little bit busy too, southbound Mount Coolum for the Sunshine Motorway up through there. Now, Yandina Coolum Road, very heavy delays today with some roadworks happening around Ruchity River. You run up to Gympie on the Bruce Highway, all clear. If you're heading on down to Brisbane this morning, getting delays up to 15 minutes now from Deception Bay right down through the Gateway Motorway.
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And Steely Dan's Hey 19 before that. 20 to 8, got some local news headlines coming up very shortly. I mentioned before with On This Day, the Queen sadly passed away this day 4 years ago, 2022. Interesting about the Queen, right? She never had a driver's license because she didn't need to have one. And she never needed a passport either because British passports were issued in her name. Yeah, I guess that makes sense, hey? This is rather interesting, though. She used her handbag, the placement of it on the table or her arm, to send silent signals to her staff when she wanted to end a conversation. Wonder how much she shuffled the handbag when she was talking to Donald Trump, hey? Interesting. I might have to watch old footage of that. Gene Pitney now here at Sunshine FM. Good morning.

0: It's Sugar Ray at the Sunshine Coast Radio Station, 104.9 Sunshine FM. His big hit there every morning. And Gene Pitney before that, Trans Canada Highway. At 13 to 8, having a look at some local news this morning, and from the Sunshine Coast Independent News, work has begun on a $1.5 million upgrade to the Woombye State School entrance, with the project set to improve pedestrian safety and accessibility. The project includes a new covered disability access ramp with handrails from the road entry to the administration front steps, as well as a dedicated pedestrian walkway and stairs with handrails. The pedestrian walkway will also be fenced from the road access and administrative drop-off and delivery bays. Woombye State School Principal Matthew Mahag said the project would make a significant difference to the school community. And the Sunshine Coast Daily reports a young driver has been fined a total of $3,100 and lost his licence after being caught by police speeding twice within 10 minutes. The 23-year-old man from Noosa was first picked up by officers at 4:15pm on Wednesday, August the 5th, after they saw him overtaking another car whilst driving at 155 kilometres an hour in a 100-kilometre zone on the Bruce Highway. He was fined $1,986 for high-end speeding and handed an 8-point demerit loss, and his licence was suspended for 6 months. Less than 10 minutes later, he was caught again, this time by Gympie police, driving at 90 kilometres per hour in a 60 zone on the Old Bruce Highway at Traverston. He was fined another $777 and lost a further 4 points off his licence, and another suspension is coming there. Your latest local news there, making headlines this morning here at Sunshine FM.
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2: Come for a great morning at the QCWA Beulah Tower Green Markets. It's in Simpson Street on Saturday the 19th of September from 8am to midday. 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Morning tea will be served inside the hall along with homemade baked goods and crafts.
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It's 104.9 Sunshine FM with the Spice Girls and Stop There. You know, interesting, they were originally going to just be called Spice, but a rap singer had that name, so they changed their name to Touch. But shortly after, they decided to improvise on the Spice name and call themselves the Spice Girls. Hey, and you know all those names they have, like Sugar Spice, well, Sporty Spice, Scary Spice? They didn't come up with that. It was, in fact, Top of the Pops magazine. They just gave them those names after their first song and the name stuck. There you go. Bit of trivia there on the Spice Girls. Sport A, got your latest news, sport weather, shortly to take us up there. This number one smash, Lionel Richie, here at Sunshine FM Morning.

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1: Good morning, I'm Max White. The government insists its social media reforms are about safety, not about censorship. Federal Labor is preparing to unveil draft legislation which would allow users to have greater control over what content they see on social media. Government Minister Amanda Rishworth has told Today they're working to make sure big tech companies are accountable.
2: Their job is to push for engagement and make profit. And there isn't a responsibility to make sure that, for example, illegal content doesn't make it into people's feeds, that young people aren't damaged by some of the content.
1: Federal senators will also consider new legislation to bolster the government's under-16 social media ban. The parents of Australian brothers Callum and Jake Robinson have come face-to-face with their son's alleged murderers at a court hearing in Mexico. Martin and Deborah Robinson have travelled from Perth to Ensenada for the trial of the three men. Protesters will gather outside the Israeli embassy in Canberra this morning, demanding an independent investigation into the killing of Australian aid worker Zomi Frankham. Frankham and six colleagues were killed in Israeli airstrikes while delivering food in Gaza in 2024. Her family and supporters are calling on the Australian government to push for an independent inquiry into the attack. An Australian father is refusing to give up the search for his wife, missing after devastating flash floods along the Nepal-Tibet border. Newcastle father of two, Bhavan Patel, has chartered a helicopter and tracked his wife Reshma's phone, but there's still no trace of her. Patel says he's pleaded with three governments for help, saying, "She is my life." Australian universities are urging the government to provide students with concession cards to help with cost of living. The proposal would also see international students given equal access to discounted public transport. Universities Australia Chief Executive Luke Sheehy says it would provide discounts right across the economy.
3: Including access to health and other services like every other student. We think when you're studying, you're making a commitment to the Australian economy and to yourself. And you should get the most support you need, especially when rents and groceries and transport and other bills are going up and up.
1: And France is expected to produce one of its lowest amounts of wine in decades. Checking sport, the Sharks are pleading with their fans to follow them to Allianz Stadium for their elimination final against the Cowboys. Some Cronulla fans are upset the NRL took the game away from Shark Park. Cricket Australia is set to announce a partial privatisation of the Big Bash League. Despite opposition from New South Wales and Queensland, states will be allowed to explore sell-offs of 49% stakes in their BBL franchises. You're up to date with the latest. I'm Max White.
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4: Looking pretty fine at the moment, but expecting some showers a little bit later on. Just having a look at that radar, and those clouds are hovering off the coast and also inland as well. Not too much of a downpour, just around about 3-4 mils of rain. For tomorrow, fine, partly cloudy the forecast. Some showers back again for Thursday and Friday, easing by Saturday. Top today, 23 degrees, 8:04. We've moved up to 19 degrees.
0: Sunshine FM traffic.
4: Getting quite slow down from the highway through Calandra Road up to Caulwell Park Racecourse. It's about a 5-minute delay there. Sunshine Motorway, 10-minute delay is inbound from Sippy Downs right up through to Brisbane Road, and a little bit slow heading outbound as well. Maroochydore Road, Kunda Park, getting its usual delays building, and so to Mumbai Palmwoods Road up through to Nambour Connection Road. Yandina Coolin Road today, both directions getting delays at Maroochy River with some roadworks. Sunshine Motorway southbound through to Yandina Coolin Road and Coolin Beach getting a little bit busy. Northbound up through Shevallum getting a slight delay, believed to be a breakdown for the Bruce Highway, heading on down through to Brisbane. 10-minute delays from North Lakes down through to the Gateway Motorway.

B52s at 104.9 Sunshine FM, the Sunshine Coast radio station. What a way to wrap up the 80s that song was, hey, The Love Shack. And John Waite's solo hit Missing You from the 80s at 13 past 8. Jason McLean here for your Tuesday morning. Apparently showers later on, but it's looking pretty fine at the moment. I'll update some fuel prices, the averages for the Sunshine Coast today, and some great music variety to come up this hour. The likes of Los Bravos, Chicago. Also some Don Henley, but... B52s at 104.9 Sunshine FM, the Sunshine Coast radio station. What a way to wrap up the 80s that song was, hey, The Love Shack. And John Waite's solo hit Missing You from the 80s at 13 past 8. Jason McLean here for your Tuesday morning. Apparently showers later on, but it's looking pretty fine at the moment. I'll update some fuel prices, the averages.

0: 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Phil Collins, Take Me Home before that. At 21 past 8, just read that the local Palmwoods walk for Daniel Morcombe Day has been paused after 21 years. Bruce and Denise Morcombe have made the decision to pause the walk so they can focus on launching three new age-appropriate child safety resources, also expand their digital reach and more focus too on the Day for Daniel campaign, which will be Friday, 30th of October. It is a wonderful day there, but so too was that walk through Palmwoods. But yeah, it has been paused after 21 years.
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0: 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It's 104.9 Sunshine FM, Chicago's Hard Habit to Break. Rita Coolidge before that, Your Love Has Me Lifting Higher and Higher. 27 to 9, certainly not the case of a couple in Taiwan, right? Get a load of this. A man suspected his wife was having an affair, so he's gone in and installed a little camera on their robot vacuum so he could record, you know, her actions. The footage helped him win $500,000 in a civil lawsuit. However, the wife later countersued for recording her without her consent. He was later convicted of violating privacy laws and sent to jail for 6 months.
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0: And the worst thing is that most of the money that he won there, he spent on lawyers. Anyway, final check of traffic this morning. Calandra Road, very slow coming off the highway through Caldwell Park at the racecourse there. About a 5 minute delay. Getting similar delays both directions for the Sunshine Motorway, Mountain Creek, May Street, Budrum from Burnett Street, absolutely crawling at the moment. So to Maroochydore Road, Forest Glen up through Kunda Park. Sunshine Motorway southbound to Yandinakula Road getting delays, and Yandinakula Road very busy both ways. Delays there with some roadworks today at Maroochy River. If you're heading on down to Brisbane on the Bruce Highway, it's starting to ease. About a 5 minute delay southbound through North Lakes now.
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Got some local news coming up very shortly. Also, Barbara Streisand with a hit from 1970. Haven't heard in quite a while. Right now, this from the Black Sorrows, Sunshine FM.

0: It's Barbara Streisand at the Sunshine Coast Radio Station, 104.9 Sunshine FM and Stony End at 9 to 9 with a look at some local news this morning. And the Sunshine Coast Daily reports a teenager who punched a man as part of a group attack against a Sunshine Coast IGA owner outside his own shop has learnt his fate in court. The teenager faced Maroochydore District Court on Monday with both his father and victim Shane Kensett in the public gallery. The boy was the last of several teenagers to be sentenced who took part in assaulting Mr. Kensett outside his IGA store at Dickey Beach in August last year. Mr. Kensett suffered fractures to his face, a 3-centimetre laceration on his eyebrow which required stitches, as well as lacerations in and outside his lip. The teenager was sentenced to 18 months probation with no conviction recorded. From the Sunshine Coast Independent News, the Currumundi Hotel has defended a row of new accommodation cabins after development divided community opinion. The hotel is building 32 one-bedroom short-term accommodation units to complement its existing motel-style accommodation. The approved plans also include a heated swimming pool and jumping pillow, with conditions covering landscaping, screening, noise management and operating hours for those areas. A Currumundi Hotel spokesperson said the accommodation was designed to meet demand for short-term stays. While construction is still underway, the development has attracted criticism, with questions raised about its appearance and design, which has been described as an eyesore and looking like a mining camp. To some of the local newsmaking headlines this morning here at Sunshine FM.
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At 4 to 9, your latest news, sport and weather very shortly, then Lou Phillips to keep you company up until midday today. Today's fun fact, got a few in honour of the late Queen Elizabeth, who sadly passed away on this day, 2022. You know she owned all the swans, whales and dolphins in UK waters. Yep, all of them, and also owned over 30 corgis. Yeah, I think we knew about the corgis. Have yourself a great day. This one-hit wonder from the Vapors to take you up to news here at 104.9 Sunshine FM. Catch you again tomorrow.

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1: Hello, I'm Max White. The opposition believes the Albanese government is using its social media reforms to deflect attention from other key issues. Labor will release draft legislation which would allow users to opt in or out of algorithms that tailor their social media feed. Tech companies who breach the rules would face fines in excess of $100 million, but Nationals leader Matt Canavan has told News 24 it's just a smokescreen.
2: I'm deeply sceptical giving any government the power to decide what you read on your phone. I don't trust big tech companies either, but I trust big government just about as much. Are the motives here about harmful content, or are they about trying to tilt the political scales?
1: Fire crews have been working around the clock in Queensland as they battle multiple blazes across the state. A grass fire in Ipswich is currently under control, with crews working to strengthen those contaminant lines. Meanwhile, a large bushfire close to a housing estate west of Brisbane has blanketed the area in heavy smoke. Nepal has observed a national day of mourning for victims of the country's flooding disaster. More than 1,200 people have been confirmed dead 13 days on from the flash flood. 5,000 people are still missing, including 36 Australians. One Nation MP Barnaby Joyce has clashed with a TV journalist over his superannuation policy. The minor party believes the workers should be able to access one quarter of their super to meet cost of living expenses, but some economists claim it would stoke inflation and erode future retirement income. When challenged about the long-term effects of the policy by the ABC's Sarah Ferguson, Mr Joyce told her the question was unfair.
3: You haven't given me the details about the Treasury...
4: spokesman for that party to be across.
3: Let's just try it. Spokesman, not Jesus Christ. Let's... I mean, you have to actually give me the details.
4: Here we go.
3: Of these.
1: Motor racing driver and king of the mountain Peter Brock is being remembered today, 20 years on from his death. Brock died while competing in a rally in Western Australia. Fellow motorsport legend Dick Johnson says he and Peter had the greatest respect for each other.
5: Which really showed in the way that we raced, fairly and squarely over all the years. And over that period of time, I can honestly say that I don't think we ever swapped paint.
1: And an investigation is underway in Sydney after a woman was found dead and a man found unresponsive in a unit. Checking sport, the Cowboys are preparing Reuben Cotter's defence ahead of a judiciary hearing tonight. He's pleading not guilty to a careless high tackle charge, which threatens to rule him out of Saturday night's elimination final against the Sharks. Fremantle is confident it can bounce back against Geelong on Friday night. A spot in a preliminary final against Sydney is up for grabs, and second seed Elena Rybakina has brushed aside Naomi Osaka in the fourth round of the US Open. That's the latest. I'm Max White.
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6: Good morning. The forecast for the rest of your Tuesday on the Sunshine Coast, partly cloudy and a high chance of showers, most likely in the late afternoon and evening. Maroochydore, Nambour and Noosa Heads are all 23 degrees, Caloundra's 22 and Mullaney and the Hinterland 20 degrees.

0: 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Good morning, Sunny Coast. I'm Lou Phillips with some great tracks for your Tuesday. It's a little cooler this morning. It's a perfect spring day out there. But let's get into the music. Known as the Queen of Motown, 60s singer Mary Wells, and my guy, she was very cool. Nottingham band Paper Lace opened the hour. Billy, Don't Be a Hero from 1974. Let's go a little posh now with the La-Di-Das on 104.9 Sunshine FM.
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0: 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It's 9:10 on your Tuesday, the 8th September. A beautiful duet from Delta Goodrum and Brian McFadden. I think they wrote that when they're engaged. Almost Here from 2004. And the La-Di-Das kicked off the double play, Gonna See My Baby Tonight from 1971. 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

0: It's just on 9:30 on the Sunshine Coast radio station, Sunshine FM. I hope your Tuesday morning is being kind so far. 10cc singer Graham Goldman in his quirky little song from 1979, Sunburn. Ooch, ouch. Another 90s UK band with a reggae twist, Simply Red, Something Got Me Started, and that would be Two Cups of Teas. And the unique vocals of female trailblazer Helen Reddy kicked off the triple play, Peaceful from 1972. We've got such a great variety of music coming up for you this morning. Dionne Warwick is on her way on 104.9 Sunshine FM.
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I wonder if it worked. That's a boppy little cover of a doo-wop song, Love Potion Number 9 by The Searchers. Dionne Warwick before that with her beautiful voice singing Burt Bacharach's I'll Never Fall In Love Again from 1970. Now, if you ever watch Prisoner, you'll know what the next song is about by Cold Chisel, 104.9 Sunshine FM. Well, the car-

0: It's 14 to 10, news, weather and sport coming up at 10 o'clock. California girl Vonda Shepherd, Read Your Mind. 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One of those Australian bands that you sometimes forget how brilliant the songwriting was. Cold Chisel and Four Walls, Wash Basin, Prison Bear. 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

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The Cause and Would You Be Happier from 2001. And a brilliant name for a reggae band, Big Mountain and Get Together Before The Cause. Robert Palmer for the three in a row, Johnny and Mary. 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Yeah,